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0: Oh, now she switched legs. 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

this Wednesday, Drew's going to take the wheel of prizes on the road. He's going to be broadcasting live from 9 until 11 at Dublin Roasters Coffee on North Market Street in Frederick. Stop on out, see Drew. Everyone who spins wins on the wheel of prizes from the Gun Center in Frederick.

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